0: Thanks a lot for being with us, folks. We hope we've brought you some fun.
1: Theodore? Yeah, I'll say. Simon? Thank you very much, ladies and gentlemen, boys and girls. And Clyde Crashcoppies.
2: Fellow scientists, I hope you have enjoyed this record. That's rare for rare and chord for chord record. I would like to invent a few brief words on how I invented the recording industry. Many years ago, when I was I was looking for something new, a valentine, so to speak, for the human race. And I set upon the idea to find a means to bring joy and gladness, fun and happiness.

0: stay at home every night, never quarrel or fight.
1: Ah, we don't even fight!
2: So don't.